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That's one of my favorite all-time Tony Tone songs right there. That's one of those, like, classic low-key songs. You know what I'm saying? I think that was on that Boys in the Hood soundtrack. Man, I actually did my own version of that song. Make sure y'all type in Body V, Just Me and You, and I featured Raphael Sadiq on that thing. So for those that don't know, I do have my own rendition of it, all right? Check that out. It's Kiss 104.1. It's The Valley.

0: 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This is the Bobby V Show, and this is my favorite part of the show, where we go over to the Kiss app and ask Bobby. What's
1: hey,
0: up?
1: Hey, Bobby V.
0: Hey.
1: This is Jasmine calling from Atlanta.
0: Hey.
1: I have an ask Bobby question.
0: Ask Bobby.
1: Bobby.
0: What's up?
1: So tell me.
0: Mm-hmm.
1: What's a deal breaker that you've never admitted to anybody?
0: Oh, a deal breaker. A stank mouth and some rotten teeth. I don't know what's happened to me, but I've become a big fan of teeth. Maybe because I go to the dentist so much, but if your grill ain't right, me and you ain't gonna be right. Ask Bobby, Kiss 104.1.
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0: 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You already know this is my favorite part of the show, where we go over here to the kids' app and ask Bobby.
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411, the soul of the ATL, with $1,000 to pay your bills. That Athena Cage be singing, man. I be seeing clips from her singing on the tour with Keith Sweat, man. She still got it. Shout out to Cut Close. Shout out to Uncle Keith Sweat. Still out here with the swag. Still got the bounce. Still got the ice around his neck. The crispy haircut. Hey, that's how I wanna be when I'm Keith Sweat age. You hear me? Still doing it big time. Yeah.

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0: I am Bobby V, 7 to 10, Sunday through Thursday. We do it again and again. But before I go, I gotta let you know that you better act like you already won. You better think highly of yourself. Make others gossip about you. Break the rules. Hold on, let me say that again. Make others gossip about you. Because if they ain't talking about you, you ain't did nothing, all right? Be unapologetic about your actions. Act from your highest will. Remain hopeful no matter what. Walk like you own the place. Move like a winner. Rest because you deserve it. Get things because you want them. Reality responds to those who live as if they've already had the things that they've already wanted. Hard work is a lie. Let reality bend to your will. You heard me. It's your boy Bobby V. Kiss 104.1. I love you.
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3: Tony Scott, the men were full throttle today. Brianna said men only feel it when they get caught. But the men said, no, we actually do internalize cheating.
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5: 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And I love my women. But, honey, when they cheat, they don't have that emotion. 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See, men, y'all don't pay attention. But when you care... Well, when you love, you do love.
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4: Tony Scott, the men were full throttle today. Brianna said men only feel it when they get caught. But the men said, no, we actually do internalize cheating.
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3: Kelly Price, she's been claiming that her life is in danger and under spiritual attack while pouring out family secrets surrounding her mom, sister, daughter, and estranged husband, allegedly.
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2: 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Yeah. Yeah.
7: Welcome back to Yeah, That's a Pepper Thing. 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
0: ATL. This one is different. And November 7th and 8th, we'll prove it.
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1: 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The KISS Summer Concert Series at Mabel House Barnes Amphitheater. 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

Welcome to the Sweat Hotel. Packing that bag and headed across town, huh? Well, here's one for the road, baby. 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
2: Tony Scott, the men were full throttle today. Brianna said men only feel it when they get caught. But the men said, no, we actually do internalize cheating.
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2: But then Monique called in.
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2: Not all of them.
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4: 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Because I am, you know, I'm a lesbian. And I love my women. But, honey, when they cheat, they don't have that emotion. Because they've already checked out. See, me and y'all don't pay attention. But when you care... Well, when you love, you do love.
2: Monique, we appreciate you, girl. Thank you, darling, okay?
4: I appreciate you guys. I love y'all.
2: Love you, too.
3: Love you, too, Mo.
2: Thank you.
1: 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Yeah.
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2: Kelly Price, she's been claiming that her life is in danger and under spiritual attack while pouring out family secrets surrounding her mom, sister, daughter, and estranged husband, allegedly.
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1: You want to do this? 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Sisters, how y'all feel? 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
1: 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I absolutely love it. Have heard it for many, many years, and it always play the best hits.
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2: Kelly Price, she's been claiming that her life is in danger and under spiritual attack while pouring out family secrets surrounding her mom, sister, daughter, and estranged husband, allegedly.
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0: 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I'm Pastor Reva. Good morning, family. Well, get ready for the excitement at four amazing theme parks that will change the way you vacation forever. You'll laugh like you never before. You'll scream like you never before. And you'll explore worlds you've never seen before. You can win a four-night trip for four people, including round-trip airfare to Orlando, Florida, ground transportation between the airport and the hotel, accommodations at the Universal Terra Luna Resort, and admissions to Universal Studios Florida, Universal Islands of Adventure, Universal Epic Universe, and Universal Volcano Bay Water Park. 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

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I'm Pastor Reva. You're listening to KISS 104.1 Morning Inspiration. Good morning, family. Happy, happy hump day. You know, when I think about withholding nothing from the Lord, I believe in being transparent. Have you ever had a friend or family member where you could be your total self, where you could share every secret, everything that you've done that was shady, every secret sin that friend knows, and you know that friend will stick with you? Well, that's how God is. God is, I just want you to be real. He says, show me everything. Lay everything at the altar. Everything that you've done that you're not proud of, I'm here, saith the Lord. I'll protect you. I'll keep you. But I love you so much, I won't allow you to stay the same. Today, I'm going to encourage you to be challenged, to just start talking to the Lord. Don't put on your pretty face. Take the mask off and just share with God. I'm jealous. I have envy. Share with God. I'm lust. I have temptation. Share with God the things that are really bogging you down and causing you to be hindered and delayed. And let God fix you. He's the only one that can. Let the Holy Spirit bring healing to you. Well, here are the Clark sisters. You brought the sunshine.

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0: 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Morning Inspiration. Good morning. Happy Wednesday. A 22-year-old Alabama woman is suing Carnival Cruise Line after losing both legs during a Bahama Shore excursion. The lawsuit alleges the excursion employees overserved her alcohol and marijuana before the accident. Her attorneys claim negligent safety practices led to the propeller accident that caused her life altering injuries. I don't know. I'm not an attorney, and I wouldn't be the first to give advice, but can you say no to the alcohol? Could you say no to the marijuana? I don't know. I would think you could. I don't know what that means, but for her to lose both legs, that is definitely a tragedy, and I do believe that some compensation should be given to her, some retribution, if there were some safety issues. You know, we have to maintain that we have to have responsibility for our actions, and every action has a consequence. Every action has a consequence. Every seed that you sow certainly will reap a harvest. And so we have to be mindful of what are we sowing and what shall we reap. Let's make sure we sow some good seed and some good ground.
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0: 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They got energy.
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0: 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And November 7th and 8th, we'll prove it.
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The sounds of blackness, I believe, right here on KISS 104.1. Morning Inspiration, good morning family, I'm Pastor Eva. You know, there's a lot of things that are on Instagram that are funny, some that are kind of traumatizing. But one of the ones that I like to look at is Fred Hammond. If you ever go to his Instagram page, he'll just have you cracking up. He does a lot of things himself, very creative. And that's why I think Fred Hammond stays relevant. They call him Uncle Fred because even though he's been around since the 80s, he is still having new projects, he's still doing new things, he's always reinventing himself, and he's always creative. And that's how we have to do. Let him be an example, right, for us, because sometimes we can get stuck in our successes, or we can get stuck in comfortability. We don't want to come out of our comfort zone, but it's all right to go ahead and test the waters and do something different, do something new, do something creative. Can I tell you, when you take a step, God will meet you there. It's a matter of prayer, and then it's a matter of using your God-given talent. Well, here is Elevation Worship and Chandler Moore, God, I'm Just Grateful.

0: Good morning, family. I'm Pastor Eva. You're listening to KFS 104.1 Morning Inspiration. And I want to leave you with this scripture found in Hebrews 10, 24 through 25. And let us consider how we may spur one another on toward love and good deeds, not giving up meeting together, as some are in the habit of doing, but encouraging one another, and all the more as you see the day approaching. This is where we stand in unity as brothers and sisters in Christ. This is where the body of Christ should not be divided with so many frivolous things, so many things that are so minute to the kingdom that we should not even be thinking about talking about it to make big issues up. Let's stand in unity. Let's focus on the weightier matters of life and weightier matters to advance the kingdom of God. You're my brother, you're my sister, and we are family. Well, I pray that you have a blessed rest of your day. Remember, you are the light of the world. You're the salt of the earth, and they're going to know us by the way we love one another. Let your love and let your light shine today. Coming up next is Tony and Tony in the morning.
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0: Come on, hit him, Tony.
1: Come on. Bow, bow, bow, bow, bow, bow, bow.
0: What you say? What you say?
1: Bow, bow, bow, bow.
0: You got one more in you. Come on.
1: Bow, bow, bow, bow.
0: That's right. It's 104.1, the soul of the ATL, Atlanta's best RV. Tony and Tony in the morning. I'm Tony with an I.
1: Tony with a Y.
0: And yes, 5:58 on the clock. Welcome to you Wednesday, ATL.
1: Hey,
0: it's hump day.
1: That's right. Only two more alarm clocks.
0: I think we're ready for it. But of course, the usual suspects today for your hump day. Scattered thunderstorms, a high of 88, low of 73. Partly cloudy and 71 degrees right now in Stockbridge.
1: Hey,
0: but they ain't worried about that.
1: Hey, bow, bow, bow, bow.
0: You ready, Tony Sko?
1: One more. Bow, bow, bow, bow, bow.
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0: 101, the soul of the ATL, 6:02 on the clock. Welcome to you. Hump day.
1: Hey.
0: It's going to be a beautiful day. Hey, listen, man, thank you, Dallas. Dallas just saved my life. That's all I'm going to say about it, okay? Appreciate you, Mama. All right, let's get this first check on traffic.
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17: 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And in Georgia, we must work to stand up and protect our right to vote. I'm a pastor, an attorney, and a judge. I was the first Black woman to serve as top lawyer to a Georgia governor. I'm Penny Brown Reynolds, and when I'm Secretary of State, nobody will be above the law. I will not back down to Donald Trump or anyone trying to take away our right to vote. As an attorney, this is not new to me. I will meet this moment at the courthouse steps if I have to. This is what I was built for, and Georgia, I'm ready right now. I'm Penny Brown Reynolds, asking for your vote for Secretary of State. 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
1: Wait, what? What'd you say, Tony?
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1: You're crazy.
3: Baby, I see you working hard. Wanna let you know I'm proud. Let you know that I admire what you do. Don't know if I need to reassure you. My life will be purposeless without you. If I want it, when I ask you,

0: You're tapped in. Come on, ATL. Let's turn him all the way up. From WSB TV, Channel 2, Action News, to the Kiss Studios with Tony and Tony in the morning. It's Fred Blankenship, unplugged on Kiss 104.1, the soul of the ATL.
1: Fred Blankenship.
2: Hey, Freddie.
3: Here we go. Hope your day's starting off fantastic with all the energy you deserve. You know, some people kind of get stuck sometimes, right? Mm-hmm. And whenever I get stuck, I go back to my reason why. Mm-hmm. Now, I wanted to do my job on Channel 2 Action News since I was 12 years old, right?
1: Oh, okay.
3: And we talk about a lot of stuff, right? Some great stuff, some things not so great, right? Mm-hmm. But my overall desire to start the morning with energy and enthusiasm mm-hmm. is what I go back to.
2: There you go.
3: All the time. I'm so glad that you tune in for the news in the morning. Mm-hmm. Personally, I want to start your day off right mm-hmm. with energy and enthusiasm. I always say, you may not be happy.

0: that I'm the first thing you see in the morning, but I can't get enough of it.
1: Hey, Fred, I met you through that energy on the internet. That's how I met you. That's how I was introduced to Fred Blankenship. Somebody, I was at work one day, and I heard this, it's going to be a great day, it's this and that. And I was like, who is this guy with all this energy?
0: And that's what...
1: And it was you.
0: I so appreciate you saying that, because that's a dream of mine. So whenever I get tired, I kind of go back to the why.
2: Hey, Fred, I iron my clothes to you every morning.
3: While I'm ironing, I'm sitting there watching.
0: Hey, brother, you better hit them cleats.
3: I got the creases.
0: On this wonderful day, what do we always do?
4: Let's get it.
0: And remember your why. And don't forget to iron.
3: There you go. Be crisp.
0: Let's get it, y'all.
5: 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The next one's coming up this morning at 9:40. 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And now, from Georgia's billion-dollar truck wreck lawyer, Gary Martin Hayes, here's a look at traffic from the KISS 104.1 Traffic Center.
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1: We're here with your favorite lawyer, the people's champ, Amy Witherite from 1-800-TRUCK-WRECK. 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
2: What in the entire ATL is happening?
3: Oh, so much, Tony Sco. 6:31 on the clock. Hey, listen, let's start right here with some national news. I mean, hey, a lot of people are saying, what did we expect from an all-white jury? So a Texas teenager who fatally stabbed a 17-year-old track athlete from a rival team during a high school meet was convicted yesterday.
4: Black boy was allowed not one black soul on a jury. An all-white jury convicted him in 2 to 3 hours.
3: We've been watching this. Carmelo Anthony is the teen. He's now 17. He's now 19.
2: 19, yeah.
3: They were both 17 at the time. That was the family spokesperson, Dominique Alexander. He was sentenced to 35 years in prison.
2: Mm-hmm.
3: He was facing life.
2: Yeah.
3: Not the death penalty, but life.
2: Yeah, they say it was eligible up to 99 years, and they gave him 35, so.
3: Yeah, there you go.
2: Yeah, unbelievable. What? Yeah, like we said, what can you expect?
3: Yeah.
2: In the good old state of Texas.
3: Yeah, but nobody wins in this one. You got one kid that's dead and one kid that's just lost his life, his freedom for 35 years.
2: Yep.
3: All right, and then let's bring it back home because we are always live and local. So folks are trying to break into the jail now. So the Fulton County Sheriff's Office said that Monday night, two people attempted to break into the property by cutting through a section of the fence line.
2: Break in the jail.
3: Now, no inmates have escaped. Yeah, break in the jail. And why is even more puzzling. They say that they attempted to cross guard lines to deliver a controlled substance to an inmate.
2: Really?
3: Yeah.
2: What were they, DoorDashing drugs into the jail?
3: Yeah. The guy apparently had like 32 pills of suspected OxyContin in his possession.
2: Wow.
3: There are a couple others that remain at large, but yeah.
2: Imagine that. Crazy work right there. Look, dog, just stay where you are. Stay in the cell.
3: So that guy was Nicholas Andrews.
2: I'm going to break in the jail. Bring you the oxy.
3: I got you.
2: You
3: just,
2: ain't got to go
3: just
2: nowhere.
3: Sit still.
2: Just wait there. Just hang out on the yard. I'm coming through the gate. I got your oxy. Okay?
3: Crazy. Listen, you can't make this stuff up, but I like claps. Keeping it moving. On to some good news. So we had a conversation with Senator Ossoff yesterday.
2: Yep.
3: And he gave us some good news. Give us the update on the funding that you're trying to deliver to 100 black men of Atlanta.
5: Hey, this is good news because I'm not just trying to deliver it. I have delivered it.
3: Woo!
2: All right.
5: Resources are on the way. $320,000 on the way.
3: $320,000 approved for 100 black men of Atlanta's Fatherhood Initiative.
2: There you go.
3: This is going to help them with monthly workshops, focusing on co-parenting, legal rights, financial literacy, employment readiness, community spaces to connect with peers. Much needed.
2: Right. It's like an early Father's Day gift.
3: Yes.
2: For the Fatherhood Initiative.
3: Yes.
2: You see what I'm saying? It's better than socks.
3: And then,
2: it's better than a towel.
3: You didn't say it's better than socks.
2: It's better than
3: a coffee mug.
2: Better than a three-pack of draws. Okay.
3: And then the ATL is counting down to the World Cup. Yesterday, they kicked it off with Mayor Dickens and a pep rally.
6: It's officially here, y'all. The first match is days away. The World Cup is bigger than just 8 matches, you guys. It's an opportunity for a young person in Atlanta to see new possibilities. It's an opportunity for a small business to reach new customers.
3: That's what I'm truly hoping for, that the small businesses can really capitalize on the influx of people that are going to be here. Like, that would be amazing.
2: It's going to be a dude from England eating lemon pepper for the first time.
3: Oh my God,
2: I have never had anything so lovely. These lemon pepper wings are absolutely splendid. Splendid.
3: You're crazy. I'll take it all the way back over there, right?
2: Now I'm going to Magic City.
3: Game 4 tonight, NBA Finals. Tip-off is at, 8:30? And we have two Georgia natives, if you didn't know, playing for the Spurs. Devin Hassel, and he's from Suwannee, and also Stefan Castle, who attended Newton High School in Covington.
2: Mm-hmm.
3: Gotta love that, all right? So y'all handle business. Come on, Spurs, let's get this win. You going for the Knicks. Whatever.
2: I'm going for the Knicks, baby.
3: Whatever! All right, listen.
2: You gonna owe me $5.
3: Motivational moment coming up. I want you to adjust your emotional thermostat.
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1: I've got to go back to my internet fave, Michelle Lopez, for this one. She said, stop apologizing. Stop apologizing. That season is over. You are officially walking into your unapologetic season. So if you need permission to be free, here it is. If they don't like you, so what? A lot of people do. If they don't see you, so what? They weren't supposed to. If they are bent on misunderstanding you, so what? Go where you're understood. She said, if they don't like the fact that you're winning, so what? You didn't call you, nor did you favor you. God did. God made no apologies when he created you, so stop apologizing for being you. Walk in your freedom. And whoever doesn't like it, so what? Here's Hezekiah Walker and LFC, sold out on Kiss 104.1.

0: That's my part right there when they sing it out.
1: Sold out.
0: Yeah, I love that. A Kiss 104.1, the soul of the ATL. Atlanta's best R&B, Tony and Tony in the morning, 6:42 on the clock. 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
1: Yeah.
0: And we would love to put you and a friend inside, but you have got to finish the lyrics, okay? So caller number 14. Let's get to this business, all right? 404-741-0104.
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0: know the song, but can you finish the lyrics?
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2: Tempo!
3: Yes.
2: As I like to say when I'm being ratchet, what the business is.
3: What do you do?
4: And as I like to say, hey, girl.
2: Okay. Tempo. All right, listen, trying to hook you up. All you got to do is finish the lyrics. This is so easy.
4: Come on, Temple. You got this. Don't let me down now.
2: I believe in you.
4: I believe in you, Temple.
3: Oh, my God.
2: Kiki Wyatt, City Winery, 4 shows beginning July 5th and July 6th. And we are trying to put you and a friend inside for the July 5th show at 6:30, okay?
3: Okay, I'm nervous now.
2: You got this, girl. Citywinery.com if you guys want to purchase tickets. But listen, we're putting you in for free. All you got to do is finish these lyrics right here. Are you ready?
3: Yes.
2: Let's
4: come
2: do
4: on,
2: it.
4: Temple, come on.

0: my days are cold without you, but I'm hurting when with you. And though my heart can't take no more, I keep on running back to you.
1: Yay! Hey, Tempo! Yes!
0: Hey, I love this song.
2: Tempo, you did it! Hey. Go Tempo! You did it! You did it! You did it! You did it! Tempo! Tempo! Tempo!
1: Good job, girl! What'd you say, Tony?
2: Tempo! Hey, girl!
1: All right, Tempo, what side of town are you on?
0: I'm at Stonecrest.
1: All right, it's Stonecrest. We'll see you at the City Winery for Kiki White, all right?
0: Okay, thanks.
1: You're welcome. And what's the soul of the ATL with Tony and Tony in the morning?
0: Yes, it's Kiss 104. Love y'all.
1: Hey. Me too, girl. She did that.
2: Tempo. And she had a little voice on. Okay, Temple girl,
1: took it to the temple. Okay. Hey, listen, DJ Reggie V's is standing by. Y'all get ready for this wakey shaky mix. 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

0: Angie B's on Kiss 104.1.
1: Okay. Good job. Kiss 104.1, the soul of the ATL. 7 o'clock on the dot. Nice. Tony Scone.
2: Well, you know.
1: Tony Moe. DJ Reggie V's. Hey, happy birthday to Sasha Obama celebrating her birthday today. Faith Evans, Finesse 2 times, and Frankie Faison.
2: Yes.
1: It's National Iced Tea Day.
2: I'ma have some.
1: Go on and get you some. Sweetened or unsweetened?
2: Definitely sweetened.
1: All right, now, let's go.

0: 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As DJ Reggie B's going commercial free, taking y'all back just a little bit on a hump day. What is this, Rewind Wednesday or Throwback Wednesday or something? Okay.
1: Video soul.
0: Hey, listen. Triple T Report trending topics with Tony Moore coming up. And even Barack couldn't pull this one off. And, Kelly Price.
1: Man, did we get a part two?
0: Yikes.
1: Wow.
0: There's a part two.
1: Ooh-wee.
0: Family coming for her, she coming for family. Coming up.

0: 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Tony and Tony in the morning, 7:08 on the clock. Yep, that was DJ Reggie Beast. 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Yep, more rain.
1: Mm-hmm.
0: So they say.
1: Yeah.
0: Scattered showers.
1: It
0: looking
1: was,
0: for what?
1: No, I'm saying it was thundering last night.
0: Was it?
1: Yeah.
0: I missed all of that. I must have been sound asleep.
1: That was good sleep.
0: All right, high of 88, low of 73, 71 degrees right now in Powder Springs.
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2: with Tony Moore.
0: Oh man, we got a lot to get to, so let's go ahead and handle this business. First of all, I like claps.
1: All right.
0: Come on with it. LeBron James on the cover of Time Magazine. He has been named Time Magazine's greatest athlete of the century.
1: Yeah, but that's only 26 years, you got to think about.
0: What? Whatever.
1: Yeah, this century is only 26 years old.
0: What? What?
1: It is. Okay. It's 2026. He's talking
0: I'll give you that. I'll give you that. Uh-huh. But it's still good.
1: No, it's great. It's great. I'm not knocking him. I'm just saying.
0: But I love this. He was asked about what his proudest achievement is.
6: Proudest achievement is being a present father. Yeah, that's number one for me. By leadership, by my voice. But my example, you know, wasn't privy to having that as a kid. So to be able to have that, you know, in my own right with my kids, it means like everything to me.
0: Oh,
1: that's real.
0: I love that. Now, that's a flex.
1: Now, he is a great father, man. Yeah, you can tell, definitely.
0: Okay, so, Tony, you're going to love this. I'm going to love it, too, because we like these kind of movies. But Disclosure Day.
1: Man, I can't wait.
0: Is coming up.
1: Friday, right?
0: Yes.
1: Mm-hmm.
0: Steven Spielberg. So he was on with Michelle Obama on her In My Opinion podcast with her brother.
1: Mm-hmm.
0: And I didn't know that Barack Obama had this in him. But when it comes to movies, Steven Spielberg movies, he does.
7: My husband is a bully to you when it comes to your movies. I always reprimand him. But what did he? Because you haven't let him see he's very mad about that.
8: Yeah, he said if he wasn't among the first to see it, he was going to watch it only on an iPhone. And he said he was only watching.
7: Which he knows would irritate you.
8: And he said he wouldn't watch it horizontally. He'd only watch it vertically.
0: That's hilarious.
1: I can hear him. I can hear him now. Steven. All right, hello. You let me see all the movies before.
0: Why not this one?
1: Now you won't let me see this one today.
0: Stop holding out.
1: I want to sit at home. Me, Michelle, Sasha, Malia. Who's going to sit there, eat some popcorn?
0: It's Sasha's birthday.
1: We
0: need to see this movie.
1: We want to see Disclosure Day.
0: Okay, go on.
1: What are we doing?
0: I love it. I love it. Okay, so a lot of celebs are over in Monaco for the Formula One Grand Prix weekend. Offset was over there. Cardi B's ex-husband, baby daddy.
1: Yes, right.
0: He saw a driver put his hands on some women, went ballistic.
9: You touching women, you put your hands on women, you a touching women, you don't touch no women like that wrong around. Don't touch the women.
10: If he grab one more girl like that, I'm gonna beat him.
1: See there, and y'all be around here dogging my man Offset.
0: We don't dog Offset.
1: But you see, when it was time to step up for some ladies, he did.
0: Okay,
1: Team Offset.
0: What are you going to say about Kelly Price and what's going on with her family?
1: That's a whole nother thing right
0: Kelly
1: there.
0: Kelly Price is having some issues with some family members, and the video is way too long, but very serious.
1: Yeah, because we had to break it up into parts.
0: Yeah. And just a little bit of part two, and she told whoever the family member is, meet me in Atlanta.
1: Wow.
0: I'm on that kind of time right about now.
1: Okay.
0: She said,
11: I've been keeping my mouth shut because you got little kids. I got kids. I got grandkids, and I'm somebody's mother. But your daughter's a little You trained her the right way. 17 years old, came in the house and tried to sleep with my husband. You put witchcraft on me. Yeah, I never loved that man. My sister sent him into me. She a witch and she's singing church every Sunday.
0: Okay. I couldn't take it.
1: What?
0: Basically, she's implying that the husband was working for her sister.
1: Okay.
0: To like basically just rob her of her spirituality and dog her out.
1: But sent him in. Okay.
0: Tony.
1: I'm not going to go too deep with that.
0: Don't.

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14: 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I'm Penny Brown Reynolds. And when I'm Secretary of State, nobody will be above the law. 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I'm Penny Brown Reynolds, asking for your vote for Secretary of State. 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
1: All right, we're about to get into it on your Wellness Wednesday with Dr. C. Tony, you did all that for what? Didn't nobody like your post, compliment your outfit, or even praise your decision. Now what you gonna do?
2: You know, it's so funny that you said that, Tony, because at 729, in today's society, I think about how enthralled people are with social media and that type of thing, and seeking validation from those outside sources. And that can be very damaging to one's inner self.
1: We all have done it.
2: And when Dr. C posed this topic to me, I was like, man, you know what? When you think about it, especially with the power of social media and just people, you know, Dr. C, welcome to the show. Welcome back on another Wellness Wednesday.
3: Hello.
2: You know, it's crazy because when you hear that, some people say it's so cliche, but when you hear people repeatedly say, you are enough, you are enough, you are enough, you are enough. There are so many layers to that, Dr. C.
1: Yeah, I replied to Dr. C post, and she ain't say nothing to me back.
2: You needed that validation?
1: I needed that validation.
2: You needed that security?
1: Yeah, okay. didn't give me no validation.
2: You didn't feel seen, Tony?
1: I'm still looking at the thing.
2: You didn't feel accepted?
1: Reply to me. I'm like, what's going on?
2: Dr. C, let's get into it.
3: Yeah, but that's real. There's just three things that you never, ever want to give to other people. You don't want to relinquish your power, right? When we're talking about control over our lives, feeling safe and secure, and also being approved. And these are three things that we need just as human beings. Mm-hmm. But today we are seeing people go to extreme lengths to get these needs met. And what's happening is loss of identity. Some of the choices that we're making are just not safe, depression, anxiety. And so I really wanted to bring this topic up because people are abandoning themselves in order to get this externally.
2: But Dr. C, that can be dangerous.
3: Yes.
2: I mean, you're almost giving another person that power and control over you. Because if you
3: exactly what you're doing.
2: If you can only
3: you know what I'm saying?
2: If you can only exist at full throttle with the validation of others, then what does that do to your self-esteem? What does that, to your point, what you just said, does that do to your own power? What does that do to your own ability to find and feel accepted for yourself? How does that make you feel in the sense of you being enough?
3: It makes you a puppet. So you don't even know who you are, right? So if you don't even know who you are, how can you see yourself as fulfilled and worthy and enough for anything, right? So maybe you like to control other people or try to control circumstances, and you start texting people, you know, over and over. You don't like the way somebody responds. You ask the same question so you can get a different answer. So you get upset when people don't move or think the way that you do.
2: Yeah.
3: And not understanding that what's really supposed to happen is well, you know what? I can't control what they do, but I can control what I allow, or I can't control if they're going to tell me the truth, but I can control that I don't ignore red flags. So taking the time to really understand how important it is for you to have possession of that and not relinquish it to other people so that you feel safe.
2: I think this conversation, if we have a lot of people that will call up and be transparent about that moment when you did abandon yourself to get the needs that those needs met from other people or other outside sources.
1: Yeah.
2: When was that time? It could have been, you know, on a date. It could have been with a friend. It could have been this wardrobe you put on yesterday.
1: Don't be talking about my clothes.
2: Your booty cheeks hanging out.
1: Oh, okay.
2: You know, it could have been something like that, you know. But hopefully this conversation this morning will help somebody in a certain way to realize that you are enough.
1: I think that we all do it, and sometimes even subconsciously. We don't even realize we're doing it because we're so used to doing it.
2: Yeah.
1: You know what I mean?
3: Mm-hmm.
1: So,
2: Well, let's get into it. Yeah? Let's get into it, all right? On a Wellness Wednesday. When was that time, if you don't mind sharing, ATL, when did you abandon yourself to get those needs met from other people, outside sources, social media, this, that, outside of yourself?
1: Deep.
0: It's not too late to join the group chat.
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1: All right, we're talking about it on the Wellness Wednesday with Dr. C. You did all that for what? But didn't nobody like your post, compliment your outfit, or even praise your decision. Now what you gonna do, Tony?
2: It's crazy. People seeking outside sources. We talk about that cliche saying of, you are enough, but you really are enough. Mm-hmm. But that seeking that outside validation so you can feel like you're in control, or you can feel like you have that security, or be seen, accepted.
1: Or that you got it going
2: approval.
1: On.
2: Approval, yes, yeah. Yes. But there are so many other layers to this as well. Let's take a call on a Wellness Wednesday, 404-741-0104. Tammy, people who seek validation from outside sources, that could be quite dangerous in my opinion.
3: Very. You can be manipulated, and people can use it against you as well. They use it against you. And also, you never know who's on your side. The person you're seeking validation from could be the very person that'll go out and try to do what you're trying to do ahead of you.
2: Dr. C, our resident psychotherapist, weigh in on that.
4: You know, we don't think about that. We think about manipulation as being like, oh, this scary person, like we see on television. But I'm telling y'all, like, people will do things for you. People will do things with you, to you, just to have something on you to use later in life to position themselves in the best way. And we don't really pay attention to how people treat us. We think that people have good intentions and that they're going to treat you like you treat people. That golden rule about treat people how you want to be treated is not always true. So we walk around blindsided when people act human and we don't know what's going on. Like, where did this come from? Well, they were planning and plotting the entire time because they saw your weakness. They saw the deficits that you had and what you were begging for.
2: Ooh. 7:42 on the clock, 404-741-0104. Have you ever experienced that? A person that you felt like was trying to, project themselves on you to manipulate a situation that you might be involved in, or something that you told them to hold that over your head. And where you're just seeking maybe a little bit of approval or validation from that person, and in return, they're actually plotting.
1: Yeah, but I do it every single morning before I walk out the door. If my wife don't look at me and smile, then I know my outfit is garbage.
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1: 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And Amy, there has to be some limitations as to how long drivers can drive.
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14: Oh, man, 7:51 on the clock. And yeah, we are chatting on a Wellness Wednesday. Dr. C, our psychotherapist, she had a very good topic that she wanted to tackle today, Tony. And she was talking about how people seek validation from outside sources.
15: Right, right.
14: And it's so true. And how we are, in a sense, we'll dumb ourselves down if we don't feel validated. We'll make ourselves appear less than if we don't feel validated. Let's take this call real quick. So.
16: Okay. Back in the day, I modeled. Do you remember that movie Waiting to Exhale when Whitney Houston went into the dining area looking for her date on New Year's Eve?
14: Yes, yes.
16: She sat down at the table and all those women started throwing daggers with their eyes because she was so beautiful.
14: Yes.
16: I have lived that life for a long time. And
14: you're a baddie?
16: rather than make women feel bad, it made me feel bad that they felt bad.
14: Yeah, yes.
16: So I actually started to dress down.
14: Yes.
16: I would not wear makeup. I would not dress up. I had a conversation with my godbrother about this, and he almost jumped on me through the phone.
14: Right, right.
16: He said, why would you do that? He said, these other women, what they have to think about you, he said, it has absolutely nothing to do with you.
14: That's it.
16: He said, that's their journey. They have to grow up.
14: Come on now.
16: But you continue to be who you are. Honey, I felt like a bird that had been freed from a cage.
14: I know that's right, soul. I know that's right. Hey, listen, we're back inside the group chat on a Wellness Wednesday at 8:15. But coming up next.
15: Y'all know what it is. It is Wednesday, so that means I have
14: random thoughts.
15: That's right, random thoughts. Like, it's been scientifically proven that people with more birthdays live longer.
14: Oh, my gosh, Tony. Y'all get ready.
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2: Good morning, ATL. It's your man, Tony Sko, with my KISS 104.1 family on yet another Wednesday. So you know what that means?
3: I have random thoughts.
2: These thoughts are random. I may look like I'm deep in thought, but deep down inside, I'm trying to figure out where I left my gum.
3: What?
2: I took it out of my mouth. I don't know where it is, Tony.
3: What?
2: Random
4: Have
2: thoughts.
4: You ever been swallowed?
2: Random thoughts. These thoughts are random. I love waving at random strangers because for the rest of the day, they wonder who the heck I was.
3: Yeah. Who was that?
2: Right,
3: yeah,
2: who was that?
3: That's true.
2: Random thoughts. These thoughts are random. In real life, there is no such thing as algebra.
3: Well, it depends.
2: Random thoughts, yeah. When have you ever used it, Tony, since you
3: You'd
2: learned it in high school?
3: They say math is in everything you do in life.
2: Yeah, okay. Not algebra. Algebra ain't even math. Random thoughts. These thoughts are random. My doctor asked me if I ever had a stress test. I said, yeah, all them papers I just had to fill out in the lobby.
3: That was it.
2: Okay.
3: That's when you say, you got kids? Yeah,
2: right.
3: I've had a stress test.
2: Right.
3: Yeah.
2: Random thoughts. These thoughts are random.
3: Random.
2: When you sing in the shower, is that a soap opera?
3: I like that one. Okay. I like that one.
2: Random thoughts.
3: Okay.
2: These thoughts are random. Why don't you read the box that says serves 8 until you finish it all?
3: Oh, Tony, that is greedy.
2: These thoughts are random. I did it yesterday. And lastly, y'all, lastly on random thoughts, I told my wife she drew her eyebrows too high.
3: Oh, no, you
2: She
3: didn't.
2: Looked surprised.
3: No, you didn't. Okay.
2: Random thoughts. These thoughts are random. It's your man, Tony Sko, with my KISS 104.1 family on another Wednesday with Random Thoughts.
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0: Kiss 104.1. The soul of the ATL, Tony and Tony in the morning. Hey. 8:06 on the clock right now. You know, I saw this clip because June is Black Music Month, and I saw this clip with Aaliyah and R. Kelly doing like one of their first interviews, and when they were talking about how, yeah, it's not work for us. We just having fun.
1: When they was on 106
0: yeah,
1: in Park.
0: It creeped me out so bad.
1: City.
0: It creeped me out.
1: Yeah, I remember that.
0: Yeah.
1: They was dressed to like.
0: He's all like, I don't remember working at all. Like,
1: yeah.
0: Anyway.
1: Uh-huh.
0: All right, listen, top stories of the morning coming up in less than 3 minutes. And what some people are saying, what did you expect with an all-white jury?
1: Mm.
0: It's coming up. Tony and Tony in the morning on KISS 104.1. Good morning, Atlanta.

0: It's Kiss 104.1. The Soul of the ATL. Tony and Tony in the morning, 8:09 on the clock. I'm Tony Moore. We're Tony, if you say that thing backwards, man.
1: And I am Tony Scope, or T-O-N-Y.
0: Why not?
1: If you say that backwards, okay?
0: Okay. All right, listen, 8:10 on the clock. You 1-800-TRUCK-WRECK. Weather forecast. We are looking for some possible scattered showers today. Very humid right now, though. And only 73 degrees in Snellville. But looking for a high of 88 and a low of 73. We'll take it.
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3: What in the entire ATL?
1: What in the entire ATL is going down?
0: Ah, man, listen, a lot is going down this morning. Let's start with some national news because we were all keeping our eyes on the case of teenager Texas teen Carmelo Anthony. He was the kid, 17 at the time, that fatally stabbed another 17-year-old track athlete from a rival team during a high school meet. Well, he was convicted of murder yesterday. He's now 19 years old, and as a spokesperson for the family said, Dominique Alexander.
4: Yeah. Black boy was allowed not one black soul on a jury. An all white jury convicted him in 2 to 3 hours.
0: Sentenced to 35 years in prison.
1: So that the whole you're supposed to be judged by a group of your peers is just thrown out the window in that case.
0: Yeah.
1: Really.
0: And bless his heart, the kid was seen sobbing in the courtroom after the verdict was read. And you could see his lawyer comforting him. He was looking at 99 years.
1: Right.
0: Not the death penalty, but life. Mm-hmm. But they gave him 35 years. But of course, his lawyer said they will appeal.
1: If he gets out with good time, that cuts it into about 17 years. He's 19. He'll be about like 36 or so. He'll still be a young man.
0: I hope that's not the case. I hope he wins his appeal.
1: Yeah, me too.
0: Because it was a situation where he was being bullied at the track.
1: Right.
0: The guy and his twin brother approached him like, get from up under our tent.
1: Yeah.
0: They pushed him. Well, the one kid pushed him, and then he pulled out his knife and he stabbed him.
1: And this guy was supposedly like a football player, was like a bigger guy than him.
0: And he was with his twin brother.
1: He rolled up on him.
0: So I don't know. Stand your ground. I thought Texas had that law, but maybe it didn't apply there.
1: Maybe it don't apply to everybody.
0: Always live and local. We now know who the victim was in that MARTA Midtown shooting. So 17-year-old Javon Easterling, rising senior and star student athlete at KIPP Atlanta. So we just wanted to send some love out to him.
1: Definitely.
0: And hope and wishing him a speedy recovery.
1: Yeah,
0: okay?
1: get better, young brother, man. And it was a terrible thing that happened, but you're going to be all right.
0: Yep. Just wanted to give him, show him a little bit of love and support. Mm-hmm. Okay. There's a GoFundMe. If you guys Google it again, his name is Javon Easterling. You can help him out that way as well. He's a state champion athlete, aspiring engineer, respected young leader who has dedicated himself to excellence in the classroom. So when we were talking about whether or not they knew each other, don't think so. Okay? Don't think so.
1: Oh, my goodness.
0: Listen, a little bit of good news. I like claps.
1: All right.
0: Can we get some good news?
1: Okay. Yes.
0: We talked to Senator Ossoff yesterday, and he shared some really good news with us. Give us the update on the funding that you're trying to deliver to 100 black men of Atlanta.
5: Hey, this is good news because I'm not just trying to deliver it. I have delivered it.
0: Woo!
1: All right.
5: Resources are on the way. $320,000 on the way.
0: I love that. It's for Atlanta's Fatherhood Initiative. They
1: for
0: can
1: the
0: use it for
1: men,
0: job placement, resources, mental health, housing, monthly workshops focused on co-parenting, legal rights, financial literacy, employment readiness. I love this. Community spaces to connect with peers. I love this.
1: Now that's a Father's Day gift.
0: Absolutely.
1: Right before Father's Day, you hook up the Fatherhood Initiative. I like that.
0: Exactly.
1: Because we tired of getting socks.
0: And then and coffee cups.
1: And Old Spice.
0: And then 8:13 on the clock tonight. I know who you're going for, Tony Sko.
1: That's right.
0: We're going to, what, you're going for the Knicks?
1: I'm going for the Knicks. You can't change, right?
0: I'm going to stay with the Spurs. I'm going to stay with Wimby.
1: Yeah.
0: But shout out. We have two Georgia natives that are playing in the NBA Finals for the Spurs. Devin Hassell, he hails from

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1: 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We are Atlanta's best R&B.
2: All right, we are talking about it. We're back to talking about it with Dr. C on our Wellness Wednesday. You did all that, Tony. For what? Nobody didn't like your post, compliment your outfit, or even praise your decision. Now, what you gonna do?
3: It's amazing how many people abandon themselves to get their needs met from other people or outside sources. And you know, you're talking about that validation, security, wanting to feel seen or accepted, needing that approval. 404-741-0104. Kendra, you're a young woman. How old are you, Kendra?
4: I'm 26. I just turned 26 in February.
3: At 26, you and your friends must go through this all the time, trying to shrink yourselves to feel validated by others or seeking validation from others, outside sources, social media.
4: Of course, all the time we find each other, like, seeking validation, not so much as the look at me, but, like, in the sense of, am I good enough? Do people think I'm good enough to be here? Like, am I measuring up to everyone else that's in my same age group, you know? Like, for example, whether it's dating, finding a job, being in a college program, we're always asking, like, am I good enough? You know, can you review this essay for me? Can you look at this package? Does my outfit look okay? So, we're constantly seeking that kind of validation in every little thing we do.
3: And, you know, we had Soul. She called in earlier. Shouts out to Soul, one of our faves. And so, very beautiful woman. And she was talking about how back in the day, she used to do some modeling. And, you know, you remember that

0: scene from, I think it was Waiting to Exhale, she was talking about how when Whitney Houston's character came in and all the women were looking at her in envy and jealousy.
1: Like y'all be doing.
0: And not all women, but some women. And some men too, but see what I did there? But she was talking about how after that, like, instead of just standing in her own beauty, she would start to dress down, shrink, wouldn't wear makeup.
1: Wow.
0: Dr. C, to that you would say?
2: That I would say we do that all the time in many different ways. We shrink, we become invisible, we change the way we talk around certain people, we change the way that we show up just so that we don't offend other people or just for people to like us. Mm-hmm. And we've been taught to do that since childhood.
0: Listen, who's standing by? Nicole is standing by.
1: Okay.
0: And I love the perspective from the 20-ish people and also the people who are in their early 50s. It's a big difference.
1: Right, because we still had the same issues once you get to be older,
0: but
1: too.
0: But that's coming up.
1: Yep.
3: It's not too late to join the group chat. You should holla at me. 404-741-0104. Group chat with Tony and Tony in the Morning on KISS 104.1.

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1: All right, we are back into it with Dr. C on our Wellness Wednesday, and we're talking about seeking validation. Like, you did all that for what? Nobody liked your post, complimented your outfit, or praised your decision.
2: You know, you hear it all the time. You are enough, you are enough, you are enough. But it's amazing how many people don't buy into that. Let's go to the phones. 404-741-0104. Oh.
3: Yeah, yes.
2: Hi, Nicole.
1: Hey, Nikki. Hey, girl.
3: I would say my validation comes from God. And as long as I walk every day in his gifts and his blessings that he gives me, I don't need validation from anyone else because I know I'm moving in order and my purpose is there. And I just go for that every day. I'd never seek validation from anyone else. And he told me I was enough.
2: Kiss 104. Who's this?
4: Onivius Johnson.
2: Yes.
4: Good morning.
2: Hey, good morning. What side of town are you
1: hey,
2: on?
1: Onivius.
4: I am not in Atlanta. I am in Hogansville, Georgia.
2: Okay, right. Come on with it. What's your comment?
4: So, seeking validation, I really feel like we have no reason to seek validation if we have securities within ourselves and confidence within ourselves. Mm. We should not be seeking validation from people that we don't know, people who won't help us when we go through things and fall on our butt.
2: Come on,
4: they
2: now.
4: Are not there.
2: Come on, now.
4: They are not there. We've had to get it out of the trenches plenty of times. Mm. And guess what? Those people that like the post, we're not around. They wouldn't answer the phone. They wouldn't give you a ride. Mm. So, hey. Mm. I mean, I thought it was just common sense for, you know.
1: A lot of people don't have
2: that.
4: They don't. And, you know, common sense isn't common anymore. Yeah. It isn't common anymore.
1: Yeah.
4: But
1: right.
4: The things that we seek on the internet for strangers, and we wonder why the murder rate has gotten up. I mean, we have stalkers, ooh, people who don't know.
2: Hey, come on,
4: like,
2: that's
4: a whole different story. Like, what are we seeking? You know what I mean?
2: Mm, Dr. C. I got 30 seconds.
3: I mean,
2: yeah.
3: She is not lying, okay?
2: Mm-hmm.
3: She came through. So
2: okay.
3: we really got to take it back because peace is not something that people give you. It's something that you build inside yourself. So ask yourself, are you building that peace within you?
2: Mm-hmm. Mm-hmm. 8:27 on the clock. Rodney standing by. And I think we got one more person standing by. We're going to take that call. We'll take these last two calls.
1: Mm-hmm.
2: And then we'll wrap this up. Ooh, Dr. C, hold on tight because we got to get your closing, okay?
1: I am enough.
2: Tell him, Tony.
1: I am enough.
0: Kiss 104.1. And now, from Georgia's billion-dollar truck wreck lawyer, Gary Martin Hayes, here's a look at traffic from the Kiss 104.1 Traffic Center.
5: At Buford Highway. That accident has got traffic red lit back to Chevy Tucker Road, and it looks like it even originated on Buford Highway in the northbound direction, but it's definitely got you solid on that perimeter. And we're also looking at heavy delays on that downtown connector on the northbound lane. At John Lewis Freedom Parkway, watch out for that collision. It's got you solid back to Langford. 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I'm Tammy Thomas with dependable traffic on Atlanta's best R&B, Kiss 104.1 with Tony and Tony in the morning.
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0: 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Here's a look at traffic from the KISS 104.1 Traffic Center.
21: Hey, Tony, and good morning to your ATL. We've got a lot going on, all beefed up in the ATL streets right now. If you're moving on the downtown connector on the northbound lanes at John Lewis Freedom Parkway, a couple of lanes down from that, you got solid brake lights back to Langford. Also, my folks in Alpharetta, you're slowing your roll on Georgia 400 southbound due to a collision at Haynes Bridge Road. And on the west side freeway, still this whole bunch of tie up here. The perimeter outer loop right there at Hollowell Parkway, you have an accident, and then another one right there at I-20. So that's just got you all jammed up solid all the way back up to 75, and you got another accident even inside there. 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
1: All right, y'all, you did all that for what? Because didn't nobody like your post? Didn't nobody like your outfit or even praise the decision that you made? So what are we doing it for, Tony?
2: Let's go to the phones.
1: It's 104.1. Who's calling?
15: Hi, it's Keisha. Keisha from Atlanta.
1: All right, Keisha, how do you feel about this whole seeking validation from outside yourself?
15: It is very real. I learned when I was in my early 30s, I was going to World Changes, and Pastor Dalla did a teaching on, it's called people bondage. And I'd never forget that till this day. So basically, he was saying that, or he taught rather, when you're constantly seeking validation from others, it's because you're in people bondage. Ooh. You're looking for other people. Like every time you look in the mirror, look at yourself or think about yourself, if your first thought is, how they gonna see me when I step out today? Uh-huh. How they gonna like this dress? Oh, I'm gonna kill them today with this game, with this look. You're in people bondage because your whole focus is on impressing other people. It is people bondage at the end of the day. So when I realized that, I said, oh, okay. So from that day forward, every day I get up and I get dressed to go to work, go out. Instead of looking in the mirror and saying, ooh, girl, they going to love that outfit. I look in the mirror and say, Keisha, how do you feel about this?
2: Come on, right, Keisha.
15: You look good, girl. You know, and I think about how I feel and not what other people think. And the moment you get that, you will be released from people bondage and everything else will follow.
2: Keith, come on, Keith. What side of town are you on?
22: I'm calling from Decatur, Georgia.
2: Come on in the deck, baby. What's your comment?
22: Oh, my comment is that the biggest thing is that when people change their life and turn their life around, people that knew them when they was out and doing worldly things, they all, oh, you think you better than me. Oh, yeah. you this, you that. And we try to fit in and we'll dumb down our change to fit in and make them continue to like us.
1: Yep. Yeah.
2: Well said, Keith. Say that.
1: It happens way too often.
2: Absolutely.
1: My brother.
2: Absolutely. Rodney in Snellville, come on with it.
23: Hey, how you all doing this morning?
2: Good. How are you?
23: For myself, I think of a lot of people, if you want validation, you might want to get that from the person, that the man that sits high and look low. You know, because in this day and time, everything is on social media. You know, people get jealous. Sometimes you have to ask yourself, are you seeking validation or attention?
2: Or both.
23: So, you know, and if people are envious of you, just hold your head up high. Continue to do what you're doing. Your light gonna shine anyway.
2: Come on now.
1: Wow.
2: Dr. C, your final thoughts.
24: Yeah, the moment that you make someone else responsible for the control in your life and you feeling safe and you being approved, you being seen, you feeling, you know, centered within yourself, you hand them literally the remote to your emotional life.
2: Come on now.
24: It's time to take that back, because again, peace is not something that people give you. It's something that you build inside yourself.
2: Ooh, Dr. C on the Wellness Wednesday.
1: The remote to my emotional self ain't got no batteries right now.
2: He's stupid.
1: Okay.
2: He's crazy.
24: We know.
2: Exactly. 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
1: Yes, Doc.
2: All right. Love you, girl.
24: No problem.
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1: Hey.
0: Soul in the ATL, Tony and Tony in the morning. Gotta get them back. Twin, 8:42 on the clock. Hey, listen, it's time to play Black Card Decline real quick.
1: Yep.
0: Shout out to, what's your name, Laquita? Laquita's hanging on. Laquita, I got you, girl, coming up right after this. But in the meantime, call number 14. Hit us up right now.
1: That's right.
0: 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You want to go see Jennifer Hudson?
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1: Mm-hmm.
0: We're going to put you and a friend inside, all right? But you got to hold on to your black card. Can you come to the cookout?
1: That's right. Hold on
0: to your black card.
1: Hold on.
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2: Now, from Georgia's billion-dollar truck wreck lawyer, Gary Martin Hayes, here's a look at traffic from the KISS 104.1 Traffic Center.
3: Tony, good morning to you, and hey, good morning, ATL. All right, it has been a busy hump day Wednesday. Let's start over on the west side with all this beef up here we got on the perimeter. Both inner and outer loop is just jam-packed between I-20 and 75, and specifically on that outer loop, that's the southbound lane right there on the exit to Hollowell Parkway. You have got an accident that's really clogging you up tight all the way back to Atlanta Road. And then we've also got our issue still on the downtown connector on the northbound lane at John Lewis Freedom Parkway. It looks like they pushed most of that to the shoulder. But also on I-20 on the westbound lanes right there at Moreland Avenue, you've got a crash there. 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Tammy Thomas with dependable traffic on Atlanta's best R&B. 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
34: 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I just simply can't. Because the love we shared through the years meant so much to me. All I'm looking for is just serious relationship. That's why I can hold all my life. Why don't you give me that commitment?

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1: Andrea, what side of town are you on, Andrea?
2: Atlanta.
1: ATL, shawty. Hey, Andrea, I've been telling people all day when I'm being ratchet, I'll ask you what the business is.
2: What the business is? Oh, you know what? I don't even know what the business is. What is the business?
1: That means what's up?
3: And let's be honest. Look, let's be honest. Toni Moore ain't got a ratchet bone in her body, all right?
1: Okay. All right. Okay, listen. We're trying to send you to see Jennifer Hudson.
2: I want to see her, too.
1: Yeah, this is going to be a good show.
3: All right.
1: But you know what you got to do.
3: You got to get this right. I'm going to tell you something. If you don't get this right.
1: Well, she's got to get 2 out of 3 correct.
3: Right.
1: And you got 3 seconds to answer each question. But.
3: And if you don't get it right, we're going to come to your house and put raisins in your potato salad, okay?
2: Oh, no.
3: You're going to lose your black privilege. You're going to get raisins in your potato salad.
1: Said, oh, no. Okay.
3: Okay, here we go. What noise do AKAs make when they greet each other? Is it e-yip, ski-wee, or meow?
1: Are you trying to get us all cut?
2: E-yip.
1: No!
3: Whoa.
2: What is it?
1: Toni, hit her with another one. You got to get these last two correct.
3: Okay, here we go.
2: Okay.
3: When you said something slick to a black mother, she replied, I ain't one of your what?
2: Homeboy.
1: That's cool enough. Yeah,
3: right.
1: One of your little friends.
3: Little friends, homeboys. Okay, we're going to give you that one. All right.
1: Okay, here's the last one. Today is Sasha Obama's birthday. How old is she? Is she turning 23 today, 24 today, or 25?
2: 25.
1: Yay!
3: Yay!
1: All right, and what's the soul of the ATL with Toni and Toni in the morning?
2: 104.1 in the morning.
1: Well, we need to tap into Sexy Red when you need to. The AKA say skiwi.
3: Right, yep, skiwi. Okay. That's what they say. That's
1: all right, listen, 8:58 on the clock, Trending Topics with Toni Moore coming out. Got to get you ready for the NBA Finals, and Charles Barkley needs to watch his mouth.
3: Nah, he don't.
1: Yes, he does.
3: It was hilarious.
1: That's on the way, and I did. I guess 104.1.

0: 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Tony in the morning. Hey, listen, Trending Topics with Tony Moore coming up around 9:10. It's Black Music Month.
1: That's right.
0: Michelle Williams, Destiny's Child.
2: They was like, y'all for real? Mm. And it happened so fast.
0: You will never believe who actually picked her up for the audition for Destiny's Child.
1: Okay.
0: This one been standing on business, okay? That's coming up in 6 minutes on Kiss 104.1. Good morning.

0: Kiss 104.1. The soul of the ATL, Tony and Tony in the morning, 9:13 on your hump day. All right, listen, mostly cloudy skies right now, 75 degrees in the heart of the ATL right here in Midtown. But we are looking for a high of 88 and a low of 73 today. And, of course, some scattered showers.
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0: 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Let's go ahead and get through this, shall we?
5: Let's go.
0: So, Hov is back outside for real now?
5: That's right, Hov.
0: So, we knew, shouts out to Fred Blankenship. It's The Rock.

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1: Charles Barkley is a dirty old man.
2: Yeah, he did.
1: I can't even repeat what he said. You're a man. You go ahead. You say it.
3: Charles Barkley's like, yeah, I'm looking at I don't know if she got the right name. That Cardi B, those look like D's to me.
1: So she should be Cardi D?
3: New name, Cardi D.
1: Whatever. Yeah. Whatever.
2: Hey, but I swear, I heard somebody, I was looking at online comments, and I cannot unsee this.
1: Uh-huh.
2: Somebody said Cardi B from the waist down looked like a wisdom tooth.
1: What? Tony.
2: I just saw the comment.
1: Tony.
2: And I can't unsee it. I'm
1: Tony.
2: Sorry. I
1: Tony.
2: Can't unsee it
1: no.
2: now.
1: No. To over there.
2: No. I'm just telling you what somebody said
1: you're
2: in the comments.
1: You're not supposed to repeat it.
2: Well, okay. I just... Okay.
1: Okay. Also, I like clap. Shouts out to Teyana Taylor. She's set to receive the Icon of the Year award at this upcoming BET Awards event and award show. And also, June is Black Music Month.
2: That's right.
1: So we've been giving y'all some little nuggets here and there. And if you were ever curious about how Michelle Williams got into Destiny's Child and the tie to Atlanta, mm-hmm. she actually met somebody who was, and she shot her shot. She was like, hey, if Monica is ever looking for some singers, mm-hmm. call me. So y'all know what happens next.
4: I get down to Atlanta, I sing a hymn, Blessed Assurance. I got the gig. Destiny's Child is opening up. The tour ends, it's great. Somebody says, hey, Destiny's
1: yep.
4: Child.
1: Mm-hmm.
4: You meet Miss Tina.
1: I meet Miss Tina.
4: Miss Tina and Solange come to pick me up from the airport.
1: I love that they're the ones.
4: They're the ones.
1: Solange is right there.
4: Pick me up from the airport. I go in and have a meeting, a good old sit down, Miss Tina, Beyonce, and Kelly. And they're like, well, just sing something for us.
1: And the rest is
2: That's
1: history.
2: That's crazy.
1: So from Monica, Destiny's Child was opening up for Monica. And then Destiny's Child needed another member, and there you have
2: it. The rest is history.
1: There it is, all right? Gotta love that. If y'all missed our group chat this morning in the Wellness Wednesday, it was a good one.
2: Mm-hmm.
1: We're going to pick that back up when we get back to it around 9:25.
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0: It's Kiss 104.1. Soul of the ATL. 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
1: Hey.
0: And this morning on a Wellness Wednesday, we had a good conversation about validation and how, you know, I always tell you, you are enough, but a lot of you don't believe it.
1: You have potential.
0: And you have potential. But we have a couple calls that we didn't get to that we want to play just in case you missed it, because somebody needs to hear this today, okay?
1: Yep.
0: It's coming up right after T.I. Okay.

0: gotta let him know. Kiss 104.1, hey. The soul of the ATL, Tony and Tony in the morning, 9:35 on the clock. Had a good conversation this morning on a Wellness Wednesday about validation, how we seek it, why we seek it, and how sometimes it's hard for you to just look inward and say you are enough and you don't need to have that approval for or that acceptance or to know that you are pleasing in others' sight, mm-hmm. right? But
1: That's why I bite my lower lip whenever I'm looking at my wife.
0: Yeah, there you go.
1: You gotta bite that lower
0: that's
1: lip.
0: That's a little different, then. That's a little different right there, though, Tony. It's a little different. But it was a great conversation, and just as we had so many calls, but let's get to a couple that we didn't get a chance to air. Marilyn, hey, good morning.
2: Good morning. Well, I heard what you guys were saying, and it's funny. I was actually speaking about this a couple of days ago with my sister.
1: Mm-hmm.
2: And with validation, I think what happens is when people seek, I feel like when people seek more validation, it's because growing up, there was something that triggered them that they felt like they were never good enough.
0: Mm-hmm.
2: And you're constantly seeking that approval now. You may have been, maybe your mother liked you to be a size 2 when you were a size 10.
0: Yeah.
2: So she's always saying something about that's not it. And even though you think it's, wait, I'm not good enough. Mm-hmm. Or I was third, when I was in third place, you weren't good enough. So I think it eventually comes from within, but it takes so long to get there. And it takes even longer to recognize why you feel that way, why you feel you need validation.
0: Yeah.
2: And when you finally go back and say, you know what? I think it's because I grew up, you know, actually interpreting those, maybe even constructive criticism is I'm not good enough. So I really was interested in that this morning when I heard that, because listen, we had just talked about that, and you have to learn how to validate, and it does eventually come from within, but it takes so long to get to that within, because you really have to determine what brought you to that point.
0: Right.
1: All right.
0: Well said.
1: All right, Marilyn. Hey, Marilyn.
2: Yes, sir.
1: You are good enough, girl. Call me later.
0: Thanks.
1: Crazy.
0: Right.
1: Call me, Marilyn.
0: Hey, thanks, Marilyn. We appreciate you,
1: all
0: right?
1: You are enough.
2: All right, thank you.
0: Bye, girl.
2: All right, you guys make it a great day.
0: You too. Thank you.
1: Laquita, good morning.
3: I came in on the end of a comment, so I hope that I'm understanding this correctly. Because if I am seeking validation, it's not something that we just do when we become an adult. It starts when we're children.
0: Come on now.
3: Our parents teach us that, oh, don't embarrass me when you go outside. And if you go to church, oh my God, you need to look like this, dress like that, do that. So whether it's intentional or not, we're
1: programmed
3: from a child on up. We're programmed to seek validation and to make sure you look a certain way or you accomplish a certain goal. So whether we do it intentionally, grew up to do that. And so I do it, not intentionally, because I really don't care what nobody think about me, but I still do it.
1: It's in your subconscious at that point.
0: Yeah.
3: At that point, And so when I was listening to the other lady talking, I was like, hold on, wait a minute, I'm going to do that. I'm going to make sure that I look good when I walk out the door. Anybody else, but for myself.
0: Right.
3: Which I understand what she's saying, but I know my mama grounded it into me.
0: Right.
3: Make sure your clothes look right. Make sure your hair look right.
0: Make sure your underwear matches in case
3: you
0: has some problems, okay?
3: Exactly. You don't never know where you're going
1: to be. No, make sure you got on clean drawers in case you have to go to the hospital.
3: That part.
0: Y'all crazy, man. Hey, listen, thanks to everyone who chimed in. Another great topic on Wellness Wednesday, okay?
1: Yep.
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0: WSB TV Channel 2 Action News to the Kiss Studios with Tony and Tony in the morning. It's Fred Blankenship unplugged on Kiss 104.1, the soul of the ATL.
1: Blankenship.
2: I know.
1: Did the kids get to you or what?
2: Let me tell you something. I like those children. I do like them.
1: It is really just a hot day today.
3: He has to like them by law, Tony.
1: No fly money Wednesday.
2: And when we say that, that means I did not get to the barbershop. Hey, it is still a wonderful Wednesday.
3: That's right.
2: I hope you're having a great day. A little less rain today, a little more heat.
3: Okay.
2: Temperature's about 88. Hopping the water plug just for old time's sake.
1: That's what
2: it
1: is.
2: It feels like summertime out there today.
1: Summertime.
2: Hey, right on cue. Right on cue. Also, right on cue, yesterday I had the chance to go out. So people see me now. I become very popular when they think I have a gas card in my hand. People really want to hang out when they think you got money on their gas.
1: Right.
2: And I did yesterday. Uh-huh. I was at the Kroger in Marietta.
3: Okay.
2: And it was fantastic. And it had a chance to meet some nice people and get their day started with, you know, a total of $500 to put in their gas tanks.
1: I love that for it.
2: But the coolest thing about it is we've been going around and doing this, right? And the cool thing is the people who say, thank you very much. I plan on paying this forward.
3: There you go.
2: And it doesn't mean that they're going to get gas for somebody. It means that because their day started off like that, they're going to do something kind
1: for
2: somebody
1: else.
3: Yeah.
2: And I just think that is the message I certainly needed to receive. Mm-hmm. And maybe somebody else out there does
1: too. So where y'all going to be in next for it?
2: That's what I was talking. I was talking to some wonderful woman the other day, right? We're having a great conversation. I said, oh, okay, well, have a great day. She said, real quick, you got one of them gas cars on you. I said, I respect it. Hey, on this wonderful Wednesday, what do we always do?
1: Let's get it.
2: And I like being popular, especially when they think I got gas cars.
1: Right.
2: Have an amazing day, y'all. Let's get it.
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1: All right, Tony Sko, we're here with our favorite lawyer, your favorite lawyer,
3: Amy Wainwright,
1: 1-800-TREK-REK, Tony and Tony in the morning. Amy, we understand that your daughter had a wreck and did all the wrong things.
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1: That's right, 9:52 on the clock. Tony, yeah. You have a very special birthday, right?
8: That's
1: shout out.
8: Right. She's listening all the way from Gadsden, Alabama. Happy birthday to Linda Horton.
1: Linda Horton, she's got all kinds of family in the ATL. Yes. She was like, I know they're listening and I'm listening out here. Can y'all please tell me happy birthday? Yes, we can.
8: Happy
1: and wishing
8: birthday,
1: you a very
8: Linda.
1: Happy one. What's her name?
8: Linda Horton from Gadsden, Alabama.
1: Happy birthday, Linda.
8: We love
1: shout
8: you.
1: Out to your family in the ATL, okay? Tony and Tony in the morning. It's Kiss 104.1.

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1: I've got to go back to my internet fave, Michelle Lopez, for this one. She said, stop apologizing. Stop apologizing. That season is over. You are officially walking into your unapologetic season. So if you need permission to be free, here it is. If they don't like you, so what? A lot of people do. If they don't see you, so what? They weren't supposed to. If they are bent on misunderstanding you, so what? Go where you're understood. She said, if they don't like the fact that you're winning, so what? You didn't call you, nor did you favor you. God did. God made no apologies when he created you, so stop apologizing for being you. Walk in your freedom. And whoever doesn't like it, so what?
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0: seeking that approval now, and it does eventually come from within. 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
0: Yes, sir.
1: You are a good enough girl. 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
6: Oh, I love that you say that because I so believe in all of my folks. 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
7: So in this case, our client was driving in the HOV lane, and the other driver claimed that he was legally trying to get in that lane, and she was just speeding. We got the dash cam, proved that he unsafely went across 3 lanes of traffic, struck our client, and without that, you know, we wouldn't have known what would happen. It would have been a he say, she say, and we would have left it all up to the jury. But with that dash cam, we were able to get the truth out.
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That Juneteenth celebration info on the way. Can't believe it's around the corner. Friday, June 19th. I got some special sneakers I want to wear on that day, too. Maybe I'll take a picture of them, put them on the website. It's Kiss 104.1, Atlanta's best R&B. Let's go.

0: Kiss 104.1, the soul of Atlanta with your girl Moni Love. And Juneteenth is almost upon us, Friday, June 19th. And just really quickly, I wanted to tell you a little something about parking, because with so much going on in the city to do with FIFA, a lot of diversions and a lot of new bike lanes you'll notice around the city, it's definitely key for me to give you this info on the rideshare drop-off for Juneteenth in Sandy Springs. Okay, that's going to be located at 215 Johnson Ferry Road in Sandy Springs. Free parking is available in City Springs Parking Garage, and you can come on over to sandyspringsga.gov/Juneteenth for more details on that. I do suggest you try to do the Ubering over there into the area for the Juneteenth celebration out there in Sandy Springs. But you want to hear more about what's happening for the Juneteenth celebration itself and what's going to be fun to do? Check this out. It's Kiss 104.1.
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22: I'm Penny Brown Reynolds. Faith without works is dead. And in Georgia, we must work to stand up and protect our right to vote. I'm a pastor, an attorney, and a judge. I was the first Black woman to serve as top lawyer to a Georgia governor. I'm Penny Brown Reynolds. And when I'm Secretary of State, nobody will be above the law. I will not back down to Donald Trump or anyone trying to take away our right to vote. As an attorney, this is not new to me. 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This is what I was built for. And Georgia, I'm ready right now. I'm Penny Brown Reynolds. Asking for your vote for Secretary of State. 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

of Atlanta with your girl Moni Love. I would be remiss if I did not give a huge shout out to Jermaine Dupri and Mr. Michael Mulden for the inaugural Black Music Week that just wrapped up, and the 13-day music summit celebrating Black music. It was the first ever of its kind, and I look forward to next year's. And holla at your girl for a panel or something, okay? 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

of Atlanta with your girl Moni Love. Watching these NBA finals got me thinking, you know, are they back to the rough and tumble days of basketball? You know, when it's more physicality, I'm looking at it like, is this WWE or is this the NBA? And the beat goes on. The game goes on.

0: Kiss 104.1, the soul of Atlanta, the girl Moni Love, here to tell you that in the ever-changing world of what's happening here in our city with FIFA, some more rules have been added to the plethora of rules, all right? So FIFA has announced a last-minute security change that's going to prohibit fans from bringing water bottles into the venues hosting World Cup matches, watch parties, stuff like that, including Atlanta's Mercedes-Benz Stadium, of course. And a FIFA spokesperson said the decision was made to prevent risk and injury to players and attendees. Under previous guidelines, fans would have been allowed to bring empty, transparent plastic bottles into the stadium and be able to fill them up at the water stations or what have you. But FIFA says bottled water will be available for purchase. Hey, of course, inside the venues, and insist that the prices will not exceed standard rates. That is the promise made. All right. And the policy is going to apply at World Cup venues across the tournament, including Mercedes-Benz Stadium right here in the ATL. So I'm here to give you the info, okay? don't slap the messenger. Tem's on the way. It's Kiss 104.1, Atlanta's best R&B.
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11: I'm Penny Brown Reynolds. Faith without works is dead. And in Georgia, we must work to stand up and protect our right to vote. I'm a pastor, an attorney, and a judge. I was the first Black woman to serve as top lawyer to a Georgia governor. I'm Penny Brown Reynolds, and when I'm Secretary of State, nobody will be above the law. I will not back down to Donald Trump or anyone trying to take away our right to vote. As an attorney, this is not new to me. I will meet this moment at the courthouse steps if I have to. This is what I was built for, and Georgia, I'm ready right now. I'm Penny Brown Reynolds, asking for your vote for Secretary of State. Vote by June 16th. Paid for by the committee to elect Penny Brown Reynolds.
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1: Yo, this is Maxwell, and when I recorded this woman's work, I did it for the MTV Unplugged. I love the song so much. I used to hear it when I was 9 years old. I thought it was one of those types of songs that pretty much sounded like someone was crying, and I think usually sometimes the saddest things can be the most prettiest things, especially creatively. So this woman's work, coming from a woman's perspective, I found it to be interesting that I could bridge the gap between the divide of male and female and show all women that we're just as compassionate and sensitive to their situations, and that's why I recorded this woman's work.
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0: 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It's the 90s at noon. 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
1: 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And this song right here made everybody think that these two were going to come out with a joint album, Method Man and Mary J. Blige. You know what? As I think about it, it's never too late. 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
1: You go in, and when you first go in, and he's talking to you on the screen, and then, you know, he has the Roots, the band right there, and they actually do, like, a disclaimer of if you should get on the ride and if you feel like you don't need to get on the ride, but it's in a rap, which Black Thought raps, and the Roots is playing, and it's just extra cool, right? And then after that, if you're still there, of course, you go on through to the ride, a simulator ride, and it really is fast. It's exciting. So I wanted to put that out there. It's definitely one that you should not miss when you win this trip. See how positive I'm being? All right, it's your girl Moni Love. 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
4: 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Seeking validation outside of yourself. It got deep.
1: Marilyn.
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4: 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Hey, Marilyn.
5: Yes, sir.
4: You are good enough, girl. Call me later.
1: It's getting crazy.
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0: 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And listen, keep listening for your opportunity to win seats to see Twista City Winery June 12th. He's going to be in town rapping real fast. Blah, blah, blah, blah. All right? Don't try to time him either. Super fast. Twista on June 12th. So, yeah, keep listening. You got opportunities on the way. And also on the way, High Five right here, continuing Atlanta's best R&B. It's Kiss 104.1.
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0: 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And Aaliyah is on the way right here. 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
3: That's a whole nother thing right
0: Kelly Price is having some issues with some family members.
4: Put witchcraft on me. Yeah, I never loved that man. My sister sent him into me.
3: What? But sent him in. Okay.
0: Tony. You know
3: I'm not going to go too deep with that.
0: Don't.
3: Yeah, it may
0: you
3: affect me. I'll be walking
0: Needless
3: around here
0: to say,
3: like,
0: that went on for a good. Exactly.
3: Went on for a good. You just see me walking in the hall.
0: I didn't do that to you.
3: She didn't make that movie.
0: Okay.
3: No.
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0: everyone. This is Moni. What's your name?
1: My name is Nisa.
0: Nisa, congratulations. 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

0: 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August 1st, the originators of hip-hop, Dougie Fresh, Slick Rick, Rakim, Big Daddy Kane, Kwame, and more. It's going to be such a good time. For more information, absolutely come on over to our KISS 104.1 Summer Concert Series page. Click on that. You'll see full drop-down of everything we have going on. But that show is going to be so incredible when my brothers hit the stage. Here's a quick fun fact about my brother Kwame. Of course, you know him. He wearing polka dots and the whole nine yards. But let me tell you something. You may not know, Kwame's actually an avid comic book character collector. Like, from like your favorite cartoon figurines from back in the day. He-Man and, you know, the original Spider-Man and all this kind of stuff, right? All the way, he has, like, figurines. He has lunch boxes. He has all kinds of memorabilia. I promise you. He's, like, one of these guys that's worthy of showing his collection on one of those TV shows that shows people's long, extensive collections and collectibles, figurines, comic books, all of that. He has a house full of memorabilia. I promise you. I've been there. I've seen it. You may not know that about him. I figured I would tell his business a little bit. But in any event, he's going to be here August 1st with the rest of my brothers at the Originators of Hip Hop concerts at Mabel House Barnes Amphitheater. All right. Continuing with Atlanta's best R&B. It's Moni Love. I got you. October London coming your way. It's KISS 104.1.
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0: 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We know this, and we love her for it. And that, she's going to continue this same vibe on stage at City Winery. So make sure that you're listening to Tony and Tony in the Morning for a chance to win tickets to see Miss Kiki Wyatt on her July 5th show at 6:30 p.m. Tickets are on sale, citywinery.com. Ooh, that's going to be a good one, too. All right, Lauryn Hill is on the way right here on Kiss 104.1, Atlanta's best R&B.
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3: 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Seeking validation outside of yourself. 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
0: Marilyn.
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I was today's years old when I found out that singer Maya engineers and mixes her own vocal production. Faith Evans does that too. I know that for a fact. I've been there when Faith has done it. And this lady also does the same. Here she is, Toni Braxton. 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

0: Kiss 104.1, the soul of Atlanta. Speaking of spotlights and the stars within them, with just a few weeks away from the BET Awards, the network announced Teyana Taylor is going to be its 2026 Icon of the Year. And according to everything in the press release, what makes the Icon of the Year award? Well, it's the award that recognizes an artist whose work, presence, and vision are setting the tone right now, pretty much. Someone whose impact isn't measured in the years necessarily, but in the undeniable weight that they carry in every room, in every conversation, in every corner of the culture that they touch. And I definitely would agree that Teyana Taylor is most certainly one of these folks, okay? She's come a long way since Harlem, New York. She's come a very, very long way, and very much a household name at this point, from dancing and doing all the steps all the way to an award-winning actress. So, salute! And the BET Awards this year is going to be hosted by Drewski, of course. So, listen, at your own risk with Drewski, okay? It's going to take place live June 28th from the Peacock Theater in Los Angeles. It's going to air on BET 8 p.m. Eastern Standard Time. Okay, so lock it in. You definitely want to see Miss Teyana Taylor get her flowers. SZA coming our way on Kiss 104.1, Atlanta's best R&B.
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Even vacations. We're going to get into all that in just a little bit. How you doing? 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You can check in with your girl. 404-741-0104. 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

0: It is Kiss 104.1, the soul of Atlanta. I am Ramona DeVroe, hanging out on your radio. You at work, what you doing? I know one thing, we're getting ready for Juneteenth. That is next week. Celebrations are happening all around the city. One of the ones that we're going to be at, going to be all up in the parade, boy. Look, stop playing with me. Don't tell me it's a parade when it ain't. It is. Juneteenth celebrations is going down in Sandy Springs, the City Springs. Family-friendly event is back and it's free. All kinds of educational experiences, live performances, and art exhibitions. I love this. I was there last year. It was amazing. So we are going to see you Friday from 5 till 10 p.m. in the City Springs District. Make sure you come hang out with your Kiss fam, okay? All right. Now, speaking of hanging out, if you're trying to get to Universal Orlando, I got details on how we're hooking up a vacation when we come back and, like, give me 20. 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
13: I'm Penny Brown Reynolds. Faith without works is dead. And in Georgia, we must work to stand up and protect our right to vote. I'm a pastor, an attorney, and a judge. I was the first Black woman to serve as top lawyer to a Georgia governor. I'm Penny Brown Reynolds. And when I'm Secretary of State, nobody will be above the law. I will not back down to Donald Trump or anyone trying to take away our right to vote. As an attorney, this is not new to me. I will meet this moment at the courthouse steps if I have to. This is what I was built for, and Georgia, I'm ready right now. I'm Penny Brown Reynolds, asking for your vote for Secretary of State. Vote by June 16th. Paid for by the committee to elect Penny Brown Reynolds.
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Come on now. 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

0: 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I am Ramona Bro. Look, if this world were mine, I would send you on vacation. I would send you, I'd give you some money, some cash, all the things. I know one thing, I am checking in with the A, because you check it in with me at 404-741-0104. Hello, what up?
1: Ramona, I'm trying to win those vacation tickets.
0: I know, right? We just got so much. We got cash. We got concert tickets. We got vacations, whole vacations. Let me give you some details, though. So where are you at? Work? What's your name?
1: Tanisha from Grady.
0: My crew always checking in for Grady. Okay, look. We have this vacation for four to Universal Orlando Resort that we're hooking up. 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Okay, so we're going to fly. You ain't got to drive down 75, okay? 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That's the water theme park. I have been to every single one of these parks, and it is amazing. This is it right here. So hurry up. While you at Grady, shout out to everybody working at Grady right now.
1: I shout out to everybody at Grady.
0: Yes, my crew. Always checking in with me. 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
1: Okay.
0: Speaking of trying to go down 75, 85, maybe you're going up 75, 85. Let's get a first look at, your second look at traffic with Tammy Thomas. 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
3: Hey, Ramona. Hey there, ATL. Woo-wee, y'all. It's a busy one out there. It's all beefed up on the Fulton County freeways right now. Go ahead and make your way on over to the right lane. Traveling on 285, that's what we call the perimeter, on the northbound lane before Martin Luther King Jr. Drive. This accident's been there for a minute now, and it's a big one, y'all. It's got traffic solid back to Langford Parkway. Going to cost you about a 40-minute delay. Also, my folks traveling in Tucker on 285 again on the southbound lane at Lawrenceville Highway there. Watch out there now for that collision. And on the west side freeways, we got a bang up on I-20 westbound, keeping you slow at Lee Road. 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Tammy Thomas with dependable traffic on Atlanta's best R&B, Kiss 104.1.
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5: 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Seeking validation outside of yourself. It got deep.
0: Marilyn.
6: When people seek more validation, it's because growing up, there was something that triggered them that they felt like they were never good enough.
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I am Ramona DeVroe and sending you to Mabel House Comedy Fest. Of course, it's D-Ray Davis, Cheryl Underwood, Tony Rock, and them on stage September 19th at Mabel House Barnes Amphitheater. If you are caller 14, we're going to be on chill. We're going to get our laugh on together. 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My baby.

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1: Thea.
0: Thea, you are headed to the Mabel House Comedy Fest with D-Ray Davis, Cheryl Underwood, Tony Rock.
1: Okay. I did that.
0: You know, I need to hang with you because you pat yourself on the back. You celebrate.
1: Oh, yeah.
0: I need friends like you, girl.
1: Oh, yeah. You got to have your me time.
0: Yes.
1: It's necessary.
0: Little celebrations up in here. Okay. You did do that, Thea. What side are you calling me from?
1: I'm calling from Hampton.
0: I'm putting these tickets in your hands for September 19th at Mabel House Barnes Amphitheater. 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
1: I want to shout out to everybody in Atlanta keeping their peace and all this traffic.
0: Yes. Come on. You got a whole key to life right now, Thea. You giving me life. I know you're going to turn up at the amphitheater too, girl.
1: I sure am.
0: You celebrate yourself. You got your peace and traffic. In fact, let's get a look at traffic with Tammy Thomas. You got to tell everybody Atlanta's best R&B station that just hooked you up, Thea.
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2: And now, from Georgia's billion-dollar truck wreck lawyer, Gary Martin Hayes, here's a look at traffic from the Kiss 104.1 Traffic Center.
3: On that downtown connector, we're looking at trouble on the southbound lanes at North Avenue with that collision sitting on the right shoulder. And my folks traveling on the east side freeways there in Panthersville on the perimeter. Again, 285 is what we call it. On the northbound lanes after Flat Shoals Road, do watch out for that stall blocking your left center lane. 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Tammy Thomas with dependable traffic on Atlanta's best R&B, Kiss 104.1.
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2: 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I'm Penny Brown Reynolds. 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

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Okay, you talk about a summer where we hitting the Mabel House Barnes Amphitheater. This summer concert series is ridiculous. First, we gonna kick it off June 28th with Anthony Hamilton and Music Soul Child. August 1st is Dougie Fresh, Slick Rick, Rakim, Big Daddy Kane, Kwame. Come on, Polka Dots up in here. Grown and Sexy on September 5th when October London and Eric Benet and Lila James hit the stage. And look, you better get tickets for

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0: It's Kiss 104.1, the soul of Atlanta. Speaking of soul of Atlanta, boy, as all of these folks head into the ATL for FIFA, just wanted to remind you of some things. Ramona at Broad Your Radio, there are so many things that or places that we may take for granted are special to the world, right? Because they're right here. But as folks come in to see what makes Atlanta, Atlanta, and what has made history here in the United States and abroad and everywhere, as they come into the A, make sure you get out with your family and do it too. Like Auburn Avenue, there's a whole bunch of tours headed to the Auburn Avenue Research Library. They once called it the richest Negro street in the world by Fortune Magazine. Ain't that something? Madam C.J. Walker Museum, all kinds of things down here, Ebenezer Baptist Church, as the world comes to the A. We got a little something for that, right? But make sure you can do it with your family, too. And those are some things that you can get into for free, okay? So we're going to talk about this. I'm going to have a list, and we're going to put it on the website, the things that we can do in the A for free with our families, okay? Now, I'm going to give you this traffic report for free because I don't want you in traffic. Let's get it.
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Ramona DeBro on your radio, and I hate that you may be stuck in traffic. So we're gonna get you a look at traffic in just a second, but I do want to remind you that Tony and Tony, you got to listen out for Tony and Tony in the morning. They are hooking up these Jennifer Hudson tickets. She is live with Josh Groban. Boy, you talk about two voices hitting the stage at Gas South Arena on June 17th. Listen all week for your chance to get tickets. Okay, for the free, but of course you can buy them at

0: been what? Let me count backwards here. He is up in less than 13 minutes and some seconds. So get ready for that. 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
1: And now, from Georgia's billion-dollar truck wreck lawyer, Carrie Martin Hayes, here's a look at traffic from the Kiss 104.1 Traffic Center.
2: Could park way from that collision. And on the west side is some double trouble for you. On the westbound lanes of I-20 at Thornton Road, you got accident number one. And then right after Lee Road, accident number two. They both on right shoulder. 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

0: Kiss 104.1, Atlanta's best R&B in the mix right now. That throwback mix at 6. I am Ramona DeFrow. Look, we got this summer fast cash, too. More details on how you can get $1,000 just for being Colin 14 from Tony and Tony in the morning. Got those details on the way. DJ Reggie Beats, do your thing.
1: All the hope, Zach Jackin. Beat steady knocking. Middle of the stage, got the whole club rocking. You can hate, but you beat steady.

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Thank you, DJ Reggie V's, trying to help us in this traffic. Of course, we've got your chance to get some Summerfest cash from Tony and Tony in the morning.

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2: Hey, Ramona. Hey, ATL. Evening to y'all. Well, we still got a whole lot brewing in this pot of traffic chaos we got here on the Fulton County freeways. This collision on the perimeter northbound before Martin Luther King Jr. Drive.
3: Excellent.
2: This is involving a semi that spilled a load of bricks. So this is, yes, going to take them a while to get out of your way. Meanwhile, on that right lane gets by, you are stopped back to Washington Road. About an hour and 10-minute delay. Georgia 400, you got some double trouble for you. First in Alpharetta on the northbound lanes at Windward Parkway. That's an accident. And in Sandy Springs on Georgia 400 northbound after Abernathy. Watch out for that collision. Meanwhile, moving on over to West Side Freeways, I-20 eastbound at Lowry Boulevard. Watch out there now for that collision. I'm Tammy Thomas with Dependable Traffic on Atlanta's Best R&B, KISS 104.1.
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5: That's a whole nother thing right
1: Kelly
5: there.
1: Kelly Price is having some issues with some family members.
6: Put witchcraft on me. Yeah, I never loved that man. My sister sent him into me.
5: What? But sent him in. Okay.
1: Tony. You know,
5: I'm not going to go too deep with that.
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5: Yeah, it may
1: you
5: 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I'll be walking
1: Needless
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1: 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Exactly.
5: 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To see me walking in the hall.
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1: Babe. Okay.
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0: 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We doing the things right now, okay? Hey, Tammy Thomas was handing in with this traffic, girl.
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This is a Bobby V show. I am Bobby V. Have you seen Jasmine Sullivan lately? Boy, she done got fine. She made me shine and recline. You hear me? Jasmine, I see you, baby.

0: Jasmine Sullivan, who done got too fine to intertwine, and now she's all on my mind. You know what I'm saying? Hey, let's go, before I think about Jasmine Sullivan too much, let's go over here to the Kiss app and ask Bobby, because that girl is
1: extra. Hi, Bobby.
0: What's up?
1: This is Madison from Atlanta.
0: What's up, girl?
1: So I love you. You're my king. To keep you, would you allow an open relationship to give you free range to have access to anyone to keep you?
0: That sounds exactly like the relationship I love. Now, I can have free range, but you cannot, okay? So if you're going to be my boo and you want to give me free range, you can't do nothing, but I can. 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

0: 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And ask Bobby, what's up?
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0: Oh, yeah? 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Because you sound like you extra cute and you doing it with somebody else and you thinking about the valedictorian. 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